Getting us into the final hour of the program tonight, we had a couple of live performances from Toronto in recent years. First, it was Swing Shift Big Band and Just Another Blues Again. That was recorded live just last year. That featured solos from Norm Stewart guitar, Steve Biakowski alto, and Jeff Pagin on tenor. And then live in Toronto at the Montreal Bistro in 2006, Jim Galloway's Wee Big Band with Benny Carter's composition and arrangement, Symphony and Riffs. The soloists, Jim on soprano sax, Michael Lawson trombone, Brigham Phillips trumpet, and Kira Payne on tenor saxophone. I'm Glenn Woodcock. Jimmy Dorsey is in the spotlight on our program tonight, and we have been playing an instrumental and then one of his number one hits. And we've been doing it this way because he didn't have a number one hit instrumental, not even So Rare, his final charted tune. All of his number ones had vocals. So first, here's the instrumental from 1939, something that Jimmy co-wrote with his longtime arranger, Tutti Camerata. There was a tune called Shoot the Liquor to Me, John Boy. Well, they called this one Shoot the Meatballs to Me, Dominic Boy. And then we'll hear the smash hit from 1942 with Bob Eberle and Helen O'Connell, Tangerine.

written by Victor Schertzinger and Johnny Mercer, arranged by Tutti Camerata. That was Jimmy Dorsey's recording of Tangerine with Bob Eberle and Helen O'Connell singing in 1941. That spent 16 weeks on the charts and in the number one spot for six of those. Before that, instrumentally, the Tutti Camerata Jimmy Dorsey instrumental Shoot the Meatballs to Me, Dominic Boy, from 1939. Well, we've been playing a lot of Jimmy Dorsey. Here's some Tommy Dorsey, also from 1941. Cy Oliver's great arrangement of Deep River, with the drumming of Buddy Rich, that crisp trumpet of Ziggy Elman, and some other fine solos, including T.D. on trombone. And then, after that, Artie Shaw's band from the year 1950 and one of his last recordings made with a large orchestra on Jazz FM 91.

0: Artie Shaw and one of his last big band recordings made for Decca in 1950, Rodgers and Hart's Where or When. And before that, Tommy Dorsey's band in 1941 with that classic recording of Deep River, a Cy Oliver arrangement, and just some wonderful performances by all of the soloists in that great band, including Johnny Mintz on clarinet, Don Lotus tenor, and Buddy Rich drums. I'm Glenn Woodcock. I'll be right back after a brief time out with a special feature with the Dorsey Brothers Orchestra in 1955.
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0: We've been spotlighting music by Jimmy Dorsey on tonight's program, and we're going to continue to do that right now, but with the reunited Dorsey Brothers Orchestra in the year 1955. In 35, it's legend that Tommy walked off the bandstand at Glen Island Casino, went his separate ways, and for a couple of decades, there were two Dorsey orchestras, both of them top rate. But the big band business kind of collapsed after World War II, and by 1953, Jimmy had given up his band and had thrown in his lot once again with his younger brother. It was officially known as the Tommy Dorsey Orchestra featuring Jimmy Dorsey. And not only did it have Tommy's trombone and Jimmy's alto and clarinet, but a couple of other stars, including trumpeter Charlie Shavers and drummer Louis Belson. We're going to listen to that band live from the Meadowbrook on October 28, 1955, with vocalists Bill Raymond and also Lynn Roberts, a longtime resident of Toronto back in the 80s and the 90s. So here they are, the reunited Dorsey brothers, Tommy and Jimmy, at the Meadowbrook on Jazz FM 91.

And now, folks, you know that your committee has arranged a special program of entertainment for you, but we're going to start anyway with Tommy and Jimmy Dorsey with one of their own. What is it, Tom? Holiday for Strings.

Thank you very much, ladies and gentlemen. While we take a brief intermission, you're invited to go back to your tables because the food is being served. We'll be back with you in just a little while.

Tommy and Jimmy Dorsey together with the Dorsey Brothers Orchestra at a dance date at the famous Meadowbrook Ballroom on October 28, 1955. I'm Glenn Woodcock, and the tunes we listened to were Holiday for Strings, then Perfidia. Vocalist Bill Raymond was featured on I Love All of You. Then instrumentally, Let's Fall in Love, and a couple featuring the vocals of trumpeter Charlie Shavers, Baby Won't You Please Come Home, and smack dab in the middle. Then Lynn Roberts doing a fine job singing Something's Got to Give before that fabulous arrangement of Moonlight in Vermont that gave both Tommy and Jimmy a chance to solo on trombone and alto saxophone, respectively. The Dorsey Brothers, live at the Meadowbrook in 1955 on Jazz FM 91. We're back with the final segment of tonight's big band program on Jazz FM 91, and that broadcast from the Meadowbrook that took place in the fall of 1955, I don't think anybody would have known or guessed that both of the Dorsey Brothers would be gone less than a year and a half later. Ironically, while he was dying, Jimmy Dorsey had a huge hit in So Rare. It lasted on the hit parade for 26 weeks and climbed all the way to number two. Here he is, his last great recording, Jimmy Dorsey and his orchestra, Jimmy on alto sax on Jazz FM 91.

0: So rare, Jimmy Dorsey's last hit recording from 1957. And that was one of the few big band hits in the early days of rock and roll. And somewhat ironically, Elvis Presley got his first national exposure on television on the Dorsey Brothers program in 1955. Look forward to entertaining you again next Sunday at 5. We'll have 5 more hours of big band music. Hope you can join us then. And until next time, thanks for listening tonight. I'm Glenn Woodcock.
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12: My name is Glenn Cross, and welcome to Session Notes. On today's show, we have trumpet and flugelhorn artist Dave Dunlop. Dave is originally from London, Ontario, and moved to Toronto to attend Humber College in the mid-1970s. He has had a successful career in studios, theater, and live shows throughout the world, and has played on Juno and Grammy Award-winning albums. He has played with many great artists, including Gino Vannelli, Aretha Franklin, Michael Bublé, Roger Daltrey, and Aaron Neville, just to name a few. Some of the jazz greats he's played with are Maynard Ferguson, John Pizzarelli, and Diana Krall. He has recorded with Holly Cole, Alan Jackson, The Boss Brass, and recorded on the Hockey Night in Canada theme. Becoming the lead trumpet in Rob McConnell's Boss Brass has been a highlight of many years of big band playing. Also, Dave has played in the orchestra pits for well over 100 theater shows. We hope you enjoy Dave Dunlop, here on Session Notes, right here on Jazz FM 91.
13: So the first recording I'd like to start with is a Humber College direct-to-disc. We did it in 1977. The tune is Basin Street Blues, and we did 2 days of recording, which was pretty heady stuff for 20-year-olds. Band consisted of people like Vern Dorge, Al Kay, John McLeod, Bobby DeAngelis, Dave James, Phil Gray, and it was called On the Way to the Montreux Jazz Festival. Please enjoy.

That was the Humber College Band, led by Al Mihalik, doing the Basin Street Blues. And now, this was in 1979, a bar band I played in called Billy Reed and the Street People. We used to play at the Jarvis House, Hotel California, Isabella Hotel, the Elma Combo. And the members were Nick Cucinata, Steve Sexton, Peter Elias, Billy Reed, Gord Myers, John Panchishan, and myself. And this is a Brecker Brothers tune called Grease Piece.

Next up is what would be described as a jazz rock band called the Tribal Unit, led by Jim Ahrens. And the band started in the early 80s. Arrangements by Jim McGraw and Terry Promain. I think the band started at Canada's Wonderland originally. And on this tune, you'll hear a solo by Jim Tate, and the song is called The Real Thing.

And now we have the Men from U.N.C.L.E., and we used to play at the Bamboo, and the band consisted of Earl Seymour, John Johnson, John Panchishan, Rick Tate, Terry Promain, Rob Gassavs, Tony Zorzi, Russ Boswell, and Bobby Economo, and the great vocals of Terry Hattie. And the song here is from Tower of Power, called

And now here is a song by Hilario Duran from a recording done in 2001 called Havana Remembered. Yalen Duran is on the vocals, and the song is called Cintura de Alambre. And I think Johnny and Phil went out for lunch because I was on it all by myself.

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6: And here's another selection by Hilario Duran called Mambo in Dominante from a recording called Club Mambo, done in 1999.

And now here are a couple of selections from Rob McConnell's Boss Brass. The first one is Big Band Christmas. It's called The Christmas Waltz, featuring Guido Basso. We did it in 1998. And on the cover, you'll see a picture of Rob wearing a Santa suit surrounded by all of our horns.

The other Rob McConnell selection is called The Duke by Dave Brubeck, and Rob McConnell has the solo, and this was recorded in 1997.

And now the next three selections are recordings of my own. This was done in 2006. It's called The Hang. The song is Rolling Hills, and I did this with my friend Jim McGraw. It took about a year to complete. We did 9 originals and 2 covers. And now, here is Rolling Hills.

And in 2020, I did a recording called Midnight Gamble during COVID. 10 songs, all done remotely. People would send me their parts, and it worked out great. And a total of about 15 players from the area. And this is the title track. Here's Midnight Gamble.

And here we have in 2023 another recording. It's called Soul Inspiration, and this is the Stevie Wonder song, Too High. And again, a lot of this was done remotely. Thank you, Glenn, for having me on the show.

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11: Hi, I'm Chris Allen, and I'm fortunate enough to be here today. My wife gave me a birthday present to host my own radio show. And here I am at Jazz FM 91 alongside Ronnie Littlejohn.
12: Hey, you got it. You got the name. Hey, thanks for having me. Yeah. And that's a great, it was a birthday present, right?
11: Yeah.
12: Nice. Congratulations. And you think your wife's tuned in?
11: Yeah, I think
12: or
11: she
12: so
11: will be.
12: Sick of you that like she's not no chance in hell she's listening.
11: Oh no, she loves this program whether I'm on it or not.
12: Oh, good. Well, thanks for having me. I'm just here to kind of support. I'll talk as much or as little as you want. But we were talking a minute ago. You've seen some pretty amazing concerts in your life. Hendrix.
11: Yep, Hendrix, the Stones, Cream.
12: Nice.
11: A whole bunch. Yeah. A whole bunch. I was lucky enough to get into. In my mid-teens.
12: Yeah.
11: So it was a great introduction to music for me.
12: And you brought some killer stuff in for the show tonight as well.
11: Yeah, we've got a lot of the stuff that I liked when I was at that sort of age, just getting into music, and some a little later on in life. Yeah.
12: Yeah. What's the first tune tonight? What did you
11: Well, the first tune is one, yeah, that I didn't hear until a little later on in my life. It was in the mid-80s. Or early 80s, I should say, and it's Tom Waits, and singing about New Orleans.
12: Oh, as only Tom could, eh?
11: Yeah.
12: He's got that barfly thing. This is, I Wish I Was in New Orleans?
11: That's the one, yeah.
12: From the, what was the album? Small Change?
11: Small Change, that's
12: yeah.
11: right.
12: Yeah. Now, you were saying you saw Tom Waits live, right?
11: I saw him at the Apollo Theater in London, Victoria. In early 80s, I think it was 81, and he was there with his book by hat and his glass of scotch on the piano, and it was just like a one-man show, and it was just fantastic.
12: Shall we listen? Set it up, my good man. Tell the folks what we're listening to.
11: So here we go with I Wish I Was in New Orleans, Tom Waits.

0: Next, we're going to have a song called Slip Away, which I heard when I was, I think, 15 or 16, by Clarence Carter. Amazing guy, great voice, and
1: Yeah, what a guy. Is this, I forget if this is Stax Records.
0: it could have
1: I'm not
0: been.
1: sure, but Clarence Carter had a song in the 80s called Strokin', and folks, this is nothing like Strokin', trust me. This is some classic Clarence Carter. This is a great tune. Slip Away.
0: Yeah, I had it on a single when I was in my mid-teens, I guess.
1: Yeah, I think this was recorded, I'm not sure, pretty sure Muscle Shoals, Alabama, I think.
0: Oh, yeah?
1: Yeah,
0: Okay.
1: it's a great. You got some classics tonight, man.
0: Yeah.
1: Yeah. Shall we play it? Tell the folks to turn this one up loud.
0: Yeah.
1: I would recommend
0: Turn
1: that
0: it
1: one.
0: up. Great recording. Here we go with Slip Away, Clarence Carter.

0: Yeah, so
1: Slip Away, what a tune.
0: yeah, it
1: My,
0: was amazing.
1: you got a nice selection here.
0: Yeah, no, I just love that that record, and it sticks in my memory for all these years later, you know. And I don't hear it much on the radio. Like I hardly ever hear it, but I remembered it.
1: Yeah.
0: So I looked it up and I found it quite easily and thought it would be good for the show today.
1: Let me ask you this. What made you decide to host your own radio show? Did you as a kid like I did of being on the radio or?
0: No, it's she how much I didn't have much radio show there, right? I mean, so they she her music knowledge was pretty limited. I think, you know, the Beatles music she got to hear through her parents, and basically she's more into classical music.
1: Yeah.
0: But she could see how much I like jazz, and I listen to Jazz FM 91 all the time, and she just thought it would be good for me.
1: Nice. Well, you're doing great. I'm a little scared. I gotta watch out. They're gonna replace me in the gumbo kitchen. I'll be like, "Hey, bro, thanks for everything. Here's your coat. Here's your hat." But
0: Yeah, I
1: this
0: could never
1: guy's
0: do
1: taking
0: that.
1: over. Well, you got
0: Not
1: the
0: the way you do
1: well. You got the music, man. That's the first half. What's next?
0: Yeah, so we've got Nina Simone, who
1: Oh,
0: just
1: nice.
0: totally impressed me with her voice and her emotions. Just an amazing effect it had on me when I first heard her music. So yeah, so we're gonna listen to "I Put a Spell on You" by Nina Simone.

There's a record by a female artist, Lorraine Ellison, that I heard in my teen years, and today when I listen to that music, it still puts a chill up my spine. It's just so emotional, and the voice is so incredible. So I thought this would be a good one to play. So we're gonna listen to Lorraine Ellison with "Stay With Me, Baby."

0: Okay, that was Lorraine Ellison with Stay With Me Baby.
1: What a track.
0: Yeah.
1: Nice one. That's new to me.
0: I hope it had the same effect on you, because that really affected me, as I say, it still does. I want to thank my wife for giving me this birthday present.
1: Very kind of her. Before we go, though, let me ask you this. I mean, how long have you been listening to Jazz FM 91?
0: Oh, it's got to be at least, 3, 4, 5 years.
1: Oh, nice. And you're a supporter is what I'm getting at. So
0: yes.
1: I hear you thanking people, and I want to thank you. So you donate, you support the station.
0: Yeah.
1: Without people like you, there would be no Jazz FM 91. Hint, hint, folks.
0: Yeah.
1: Don't be afraid to support the station. And look, you can have your own radio show as well, right?
0: Yeah.
1: Yeah.
0: I try and support it when I can, like through doing this kind of thing, Blues and Brews.
1: Yeah, with Danny.
0: That was a great experience, going to some local breweries in the Toronto area. And I give a small donation every month, which I really don't even notice, and everything helps.
1: A perpetual donor.
0: Yes.
1: Nice.
0: Yes.
1: So radio must have been a big thing for you when you were a kid then, right?
0: Yeah, I mean, when I was, 12 years old, I think I got my first little transistor radio. I had to get on my bike and go into London to find this store where I could actually afford to buy a radio. And it had a little earpiece, so my parents didn't even know I had it. I could listen to it at night when I went to bed.
1: Under the covers, right?
0: Under the covers.
1: Everyone tells that story, listening to music, your head under the pillow, listening to the local radio.
0: Yeah.
1: Isn't that amazing?
0: Yeah.
1: Generation after generation. And it's the radio. You know what I mean? It's gone. It's survived everything. Yeah. Remember we had that technical issue, I don't know, was it a couple months ago, when everything went out? All the cell phones, all the internet.
0: Yeah, for the whole day.
1: Everything.
0: Or something. Yeah.
1: My wife said, how are we going to know what's going on? I said, look what I've got. And I pulled out my old transistor radio.
0: Oh,
1: she said,
0: wow.
1: You're a genius. I said, no. Radio wins over everything.
0: Yeah.
1: Wow. Right? And it still does. It'll always be here. At least we will be, as long as folks like you exist supporting the station, so I wanted to get that in. Thank you. And
0: thanks for
1: making me hip to some of the music tonight that I didn't know about, including, I think, this next one that you're going to throw to. What's this, Bobby Bland?
0: Oh, yeah.
1: Yeah.
0: The next one, yeah. Bobby Bland. This is a little different from most of his stuff, but I heard this, and again, it had a huge impression on me when I was a kid. I bought it at a place just off Carnaby Street in London, a little record store that had all kinds of American imports. And I went in there one day, I heard this record, I had to buy it. And shortly after that, you couldn't get hold of it. I had friends who listened to it. They say, where'd you get it? I want to get one. I said, no, you can't buy that anymore. It's all sold out.
1: Mm-hmm.
0: So I had this record, and I just love to play it every time.
1: And it's a great radio song. I mean, now that you're here at the radio station, what I like to do when I'm doing my show is I try to imagine where people are and what they're doing when a song's playing. And this song, you just played me a little bit of it before we got in here, but it's got that late night kind of radio thing. Like, I know there's a taxi driver somewhere right now listening to this song we're about to play. It's kind of cinematic, this song, a little bit.
0: Yeah, yeah. No, it's a great record, and I got it recently, but the only way I could buy it was off, an album. So I bought the album, and the whole album is fantastic, but it had this song that I really liked on it, so I was happy to find that.
1: It's a good one. Thanks for your support, and thanks for letting me be part of your radio show.
0: Well, my pleasure. Nice to do the show with you. Really nice.
1: Right on, Chris.

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5: Hello, and welcome to the Hungry Hearts Half Hour. I'm Cynthia Martin. I didn't plan on that theme. Cutting 5,000 tunes and artists to five was like having to pick a favorite wine. I chose to start with my overall desert island artist, who could sing me Canada's Income Tax Act. And I chose tunes where lyrics are lyrics, when musicians and singers wore clothes instead of G-strings and bits of tape. With vocals, I prefer a not-so-clean voice, some aspect that makes a singer distinct. Not so beaten down in life as Tom Waits, perhaps, just so we know it's not their first day on the planet. This artist started in the blues and cuts across genres. Amid detractors, this CD of standards hit number one on 2004's Billboard Top Jazz Chart, the title track, A Great, Great Groove. What can I say?

And that was But Beautiful by Boz Scaggs, which led into the alto sax master of improvisation, Lee Konitz, meets Jerry Mulligan, 1953's All the Things You Are, played in memory of hanging out in Toronto's 1980s jazz scene, when the usual suspects Bill McBurney, Mark Eisenman, etc., played with alto Mike Siegel, who's lived in Berlin some 40 years now. If you want to feel sorry for yourself, Dinah Washington's 6-minute version of This Bitter Earth will put you there. It's soaring strings more hopeful than the lyrics. She grew up in Alabama where there's more cell phones now than functional sewage systems. She married 7 or 8 times. Recording this version in 1960, 3 years before she died from an overdose at 39.

this bitter earth. Well, what the fruit it bears. What

I almost chose an Irish-Cuban salsa jazz band's version of Brown Eyed Girl, but it's way too perky for this time of night. The next tune, a last-minute slide-in that you know, albeit a groaner for some. It's an evocative version about an area I love, because tunes about Sonoma County are rare, and it's perfect for this time of night. It's like Keith Jarrett's The Melody at Night with You. That's not a 3 p.m. pick-me-up kind of CD. That begs to be played at night with someone. Here's Carmen McRae, 1963, live at Sugar Hill.

One aspect I love about Jazz FM is being introduced to new cover versions. You just don't want to be lonely, and yes, Boz Scaggs did do that. I could have John Scofield's version on repeat all day. I also love hearing artists I've not heard of. Months ago, Don't Go to Strangers by Jameson Ross. Where is this guy? I went back to Ada Jones, her gorgeously seductive voice. Again, when lyrics were lyrics. This from 1960. A lovely way to wrap up this Hungry Heart half hour for any hungry hearts out there. With thanks to producer Glenn Cross and Elaine Sherwood, this is Cynthia Martin saying good night.

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Got my car, got the house keys. 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Took my dog, took the cat, even took the little dust bunnies that used to lay under the bed. But I'm walking

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5: It was just one of those things, just one of those craziest flings, one of those bells that now and then rings. Just one of those things. It was just one of those nights, just one of those fabulous flights, a trip to the moon on gossamer wings. Just one of those things. If we thought a bit of the end of it when we started painting the town, we'd have been aware that our love affair was too hot

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through the miracle of modern technology. That's Ella Fitzgerald along with the London Symphony Orchestra. And let's do it. Let's Fall in Love, music of Cole Porter. So Ella recorded her vocal parts back in the 50s. The symphony recorded their parts in 2017. And through the miracle of modern technology, that's the result. I was curious when I was listening to it, thinking, I wonder, you know, birds do it, bees do it. You know, they talk about all the different animals that fall in love. In fact, you know, there are an awful lot of animals that, I don't know if they fall in love, but they're in monogamous relationships. 90% of the bird population apparently is monogamous. And then you've got beavers made for life, wolves made for life. In fact, wolves lead packs as couples. And of course, if you ever watch the TV show Friends, you know that lobsters made for life. Thank you, Phoebe Buffay. Good morning. Happy Monday to you. I hope you had a great weekend. Lots of stuff on the show today. Lots of great music, of course.

0: That's Al Jarreau doing Blue and Green from his Heaven and Earth recording of 1992. Speaking of Heaven and Earth, if you're at all interested in the cosmos, things beyond our own planet, check this out. You might have already heard about it. Scientists have found a potentially inhabitable planet, and its name, it rolls off the tongue, GJ3378b. That's right. Get that on your passport. So apparently, though, there are some challenges. First of all, of course, the distance. We'll tell you about that in a second. But also, there are potentially radiation winds that blow across the planet courtesy of the host star, and that could make life on that planet challenging. But, you know, astronomers are very excited about this because this planet is relatively close by. It's only 25 light years away, which is about how long it takes you to get from Etobicoke to Scarborough on rush hour, so it's manageable. 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Hey, do you want to know what song makes John Batiste cry every time he hears it? Stick around and I'll tell you. Also, music from one of not only the finest musicians in our area, but also an avid birder. Yeah, that's coming up in just a little bit. 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

Kent Sangster and his Obsessions Ensemble, doing a little bit of salon jazz, if you will. The tune is Circling Back from the Reverence recording. We had some Gord Sheard and Sina Liberto before that, along with George Kohler on bass, Mark Kelso on drums, and the fabulous voice of Luanda Jones. We heard Claridade, or Clarity. You know, it's always interesting to find out a little bit more about the artists whose music you're enjoying. Did you know Gord Sheard is an avid birder? I did not know this, but we were doing some shows together the last couple of summers. We performed out in Prince Edward County at Base 31 with Brian Barlow. And it was then that, you know, you're chatting in between sets, and Gord mentioned that, yeah, he's a birder. So he gets up bright and early and goes out and captures beautiful, I don't know if he takes pictures or if he just watches them, but he absolutely loves it. Gotta say, I think that would be kind of cool to enjoy. Here's, we're going to go from birds to cats. Here's Minor Mishap on Jazz FM 91.

0: John Baptiste, along with Josh Harmon. Song of Storms from The Legend of Zelda. John Baptiste was recently interviewed for, I think it was The Guardian magazine, and they were asking him about different songs for different situations, you know, that sort of thing. One thing they said, you know, is there a song that, you know, you wouldn't want people to know you like? And I like that he said this. He said, you know what, I don't believe in song shaming. He said, there's some songs that I like, and people might be surprised that I like them, but I'm not going to be ashamed for liking them. And then they asked him about, you know, different scenarios. You know, what song always makes you cry? This is the song that always makes him cry. Bach's Air on a G-String. I love that. The song that he secretly loves no one expect him to was Giddy Up by Amel and the Sniffers. And I love this. His early morning, so his wake up alarm, if you will, is a playlist. And it includes Don't Panic by Coldplay. I guess that would be a good song if you're worried about sleeping in. Don't Panic, you're fine. Art Tatum's version of Body and Soul, and Louis Armstrong's What a Wonderful World. What a wonderful way to wake up. You're listening to Jazz FM 91. I'm Heather. This is Wake Up with Heather Bambrick. And in the next hour, the great music continues. We're going to have some Lakeisha Benjamin, courtesy of Diane, or along with, I should say, special guest Diane Reeves, some Barty Kessel, Brian Dickinson, Nina Simone, and more. And in about, oh, I don't know, half an hour from now, the best rooftop patios. Well, patios with a view. Let's face it, it's patio season here in the city, and there's some really great spots for you to enjoy a cocktail and a great view of wherever you happen to be at the time. And I'll tell you where you could be. Stick around for that and a whole lot more here on Jazz FM 91.
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Lakeisha Benjamin getting a little help from Diane Reeves on a tune called Mercy, and that is from Benjamin's Phoenix recording. Diane Reeves is coming to town. She'll be performing at Kerner Hall with Branford Marsalis. The show's set for February 6th, 8 p.m., and it sees the two heavyweights joining forces to pay tribute to the legendary collaboration between John Coltrane and Johnny Hartman. If you haven't checked that out yet, oh, do yourself a favor. It is spectacular. And this is going to be a wonderful show as well. Tickets and information available at rcmusic.com.

0: Joe Manganiello, and decidedly so, and before that, Barney Kessel from 1959. Some like it hot. Well, if you like it hot and you like being outside, there's some really fabulous rooftop patios in and around the city. And they all have different views. They're in different parts of the city, but some of the top ones, the Drake's Sky Yard, apparently quite lovely. Bar Kana on Lower Simcoe is supposed to be fantastic. There's a spot called Coast at 80 Blue Jays Way, or Harriet's Rooftop. The Porch on Adelaide. Cactus Club, also on Adelaide, is apparently quite lovely. On Temperance, they have a place called The Chase. And then there's Casa Moto in Yorkville. So plenty of options. And if you enjoy a cocktail with a view, well, maybe check out one of those fabulous spots. And if you want to know what those spots are, if you didn't catch all of them, drop me a line, heather@jazz.fm, and I will fill you in. Speaking of weather, it's going to be cloudy today. We're going to get to a high of 26. Humidex, it's going to feel like 34. So it's going to be a warm one. Tonight, 18 degrees will be the low. We'll get some clearing overnight. And then tomorrow, a sun cloud mix and a high of 26. Sun cloud mix on Wednesday and a high of 29. Coming up in the next set of music, some Jerry Mulligan, Nina Simone, and the fabulous Brian Dickinson, who's been working on some interesting projects, and I'll tell you about them in just a little bit.
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There's Brian Dickinson. Where are you? From his ballads recording. Brian's been doing some work in music that kind of crosses some boundaries. It bridges the gap, or some of the gaps, between classical music and jazz. I played Kent Sangster and his Obsessions Octet earlier in the show. Yeah, Brian is doing that same kind of thing. In fact, there are more and more artists who are doing this. It's not so much, okay, jazz sounds like this, pop sounds like that, classical sounds like this. Music is crossing a lot of boundaries, a lot of genre borders, and so it's almost getting to the point where we may not even necessarily need those categorizations. But, you know, it doesn't hurt, I guess, if you want to be able to say, yeah, I like music that kind of sounds like a jazz meets classical. Well, you might be listening to John Batiste or Tom Harrell or Drew Jarecka, Kent Sangster, as I mentioned, lots of artists doing this. And makes sense, you know, a lot of classical composers were fascinated by certain elements of jazz. Maurice Ravel, Darius Milhaud, Stravinsky was another one. So, yeah, borders are disappearing. Speaking of which, I'm going to give you a little bit of a clue, a hint, or a heads up, because I will be speaking with the music director from Shaw Festival's Amadeus. And we're going to talk about that very same thing. So that's coming up in the next couple of weeks. We're just trying to figure out a time when I can sit down with Paul. So stick around for that, though. Make sure you're tuning in, because I know it's going to be a fascinating conversation. And love talking about this stuff, you know? Because music, it's a living, evolving art. And if it stagnates, it dies. So that's why jazz is always moving forward. And we like it. So let's move forward with it. Here's Joe Chambers, Two Way Pokey Way, Jazz FM 91.

0: From Live at Baker's Keyboard Lounge, the Oscar Peterson Trio, and Liza. News from the world of Oscar Peterson. The city of Montreal had been planning to name a square and some green space after the iconic jazz musician who called Montreal home for so many years. Well, they've recently announced that the development of that public square is going to be postponed. And it's going to be postponed until 2028, which has upset a lot of people. City Council is apparently looking at budgetary concerns, and they need to ensure the area can be managed, not only constructed and open, but also managed and maintained within the municipal budget. So I have to wait and see how all of this unfolds when the project is actually going to be completed, because a lot of great pride felt amongst Montrealers where Oscar Peterson is concerned. So I know a lot of people are a little bit upset that there's a delay, but hopefully it will get sorted out sooner rather than later. We still have another couple of hours for you to enjoy fabulous music in the next hour. So Michael Casehammer, Duke Ellington, Diane Reeves. We heard her with Lakeisha Benjamin. We're going to hear her on her own in the next hour.
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I was in first year university, I think, when I discovered that record. I remember from Diane Reeves, and that is her take on Monco Santa Maria's Afro Blue. Fell in love with it. Fell in love with that record. And the funny thing was, I wanted to sing everything on it, and I brought all of my recordings, all of my stuff to the sessions. You know, we would have, whether it was a small ensemble session or a repertoire development session or whatever, and I would bring in records. And when you're young, you don't really realize that the job as a, you know, a jazz artist is to really kind of make things your own. I just wanted to sing everything like Diane Reeves. You know, it's like anything. When you start out with something, in particular, feel like, you know, World Cup is on now. If you start playing soccer, you look at the greats, you know, and you try to emulate them. If you're cooking, you do the same thing. And certainly with jazz, you look to the greats. And it takes a certain amount of, I guess, maturity and experience to realize my job isn't just to mimic them and emulate them. My job is to actually try to do my own thing. That was a lesson I had to learn. Got some Terrence Blanchard after another fabulous trumpet player. And I'll tell you the story behind this song. It actually, it kind of comes from an ex of his. Stay tuned and I'll tell you the story behind this tune. Jean-Pierre. Here is Miles Davis.

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0: Terrence Blanchard, Soldiers. And before that, Miles Davis. The tune is Jean-Pierre. That was a tune that he would play at the end of every show that he did. I think through the 80s, if I'm not mistaken. He recorded that record, We Want Miles, in 1981. And so it's a little uncertain as to, you know, the actual 100% certainty of the song or why he wrote it, I should say that. But in fact, he wrote it because he had a little bit of a personal connection. It was written for the son of Francis Taylor, who was his wife and his muse. And he wanted to write in honor of her son, Jean-Pierre. You know, Miles was he had an edge. There's no two ways about it. But he certainly had a soft spot of romanticism to him. And let's face it, you can't play the way he played without having that, right? Heather here on Jazz FM 91. Coming up, some jazz messengers, a little Dave Young and Vladimir Redzik. Weather-wise today, we're going to get up to a high of 28 degrees. Getting the humidity, excuse me, is going to get up to 36. So just make sure you're keeping your sunscreen on and stay hydrated. And of course, stay right here with Jazz FM 91.
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Michael Case Hammer, On My Own, from his Love Light recording. A lot of people enjoy their downtime, their alone time, I should say. I'm a very social person. I like being with others. I certainly enjoy alone time as well. I feel like, you know, when there's less distraction, you can get a lot of things done. And then there are the people who don't necessarily need to get a lot of things done, but they like doing certain things when they're alone. I read a story on the weekend. It was so funny. It made me laugh. People who lived by themselves and spent a lot of time on their own, and how they, you know, spent that time. One person said that they hosted solo karaoke concerts. I can totally relate to that. Someone narrated their daily activities in the style of David Attenborough. Actually made me really laugh. I would love to actually be a fly on the wall and hear that. Another person said they performed dance routines with their pets. Sure. One person said they loved the look of a well-made bed, right? And then made their bed really well. It was perfect. Everything was just 100% as it should be. And then she said, I didn't want to ruin it by sleeping in it. So for the next 3 months, I slept on the couch so I wouldn't ruin my perfectly made bed. Is it wrong that I can relate to that, and that's something I would absolutely do? I'm just saying. Here are the Jazz Messengers on Jazz FM 91.

0: Duke Ellington and Count Basie together. Corner Pocket, otherwise known as Until I Met You on Jazz FM 91. Hey, tune in tomorrow when we're going to talk Duke Ellington with someone who knows his music very well and will actually be part of a celebration of Duke Ellington. Brian Barlow joins me on the show tomorrow, and he's going to talk all about a concert he's doing with his big band in Stratford, marking the combination of Duke Ellington and William Shakespeare, the Duke and the Bard. We're going to talk about them both on the show tomorrow with Brian Barlow, so make sure you tune in for that. And make sure you stay tuned for the next hour, because I've got music from Benny Green, Katie George, Kelly Lee Evans, and more. And if you want to know what makes Benny Green want to work with, chat with, help a young musician, I'm going to tell you what he says is something that always strikes him as being very important and makes him want to work with someone even more. Stick around for that in the next hour.
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And the other day he was talking about something that kind of stuck with me. And here's what he said, quote, when a young player, seeker, student has in fact been taught by their parents to say please and thank you, I can't help but want to continue interacting with them. Today, my belief has been reaffirmed that good manners, grace, and humility make all the difference in the world for our personal relations and perhaps our careers, unquote. And yes, I agree completely. I remember when I first moved to Ontario from Newfoundland, I was just about to start studying jazz studies at U of T, but first I went to a jazz camp around Parry Sound, and led by some amazing musicians, some of the best in the biz, and I really enjoyed my time there. And one of the instructors was a woman named April Arabian. She was from Detroit. She worked a lot with jazz vocal ensembles. She did a lot of writing and arranging. And on the last night of the camp, she sat down with my friend Keith Power and me. And we were both from Newfoundland, and we were both getting ready to move to Toronto and start studying jazz. And she said, let me give you some advice. There is always going to be someone who's more talented than you. There's always going to be someone a little less talented than you. She said, if you want to work, just make sure you're a good person to be around. Be kind. Do the work. You know, be prepared. Be musical. Do all the stuff you have to do. But beyond just the work, be a good person. Be a kind person. Be easy to work with, and you will work. In fact, she said, if it comes down to a gig, and it's between you and one other person, and that other person, even if they're incredibly talented, if they're a little difficult, you're probably going to get the gig before them. And that has stuck with me my entire, the whole time I've been in Toronto, you know, whatever I'm doing in this business, I try to keep that in mind. And wise words, and there you go. Benny Green feeling the same thing. Here's Vince Guaraldi. Cast your fate to the wind. Jazz FM 91.

0: Katie George, East of the Sun, West of the Moon, from No Bounds, her 2020 recording. Katie's going to be at the Barn at West Bend in Campbellford. Now, if you've never been out there, it is just a gorgeous part of the province. And they've basically turned an old barn into a beautiful performance space. They do all kinds of, kind of like what a lot of the music festivals are happening. Not specifically a jazz festival. It's a music festival, so a little classical, a little theater, and a little jazz. And Katie's going to be there Saturday, August 1st. You can get tickets and information at katiegeorge.com. And that's CaitieGeorgy. It looks like Katie Georgi, but it's Katie George. Coming up, I've got some Lars Danielson, Barry Harris, Kelly Lee Evans, and a whole lot more, including information about where you can see Kelly Lee at a free concert in downtown Burlington. That is a whole weekend of fabulous jazz, and it's all free. Stick around, I'll tell you about that.
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Kelly Lee Evans to Feel My Love from her Greenlight recording. Kelly Lee is going to be part of Jazz on the Plaza. That's at the Burlington Performing Arts Center, and that's happening Sunday, August 9th. So the whole weekend is free live jazz performances that happen outdoors, just outside of the Burlington Performing Arts Center in this beautiful little outdoor plaza. They set up the stage. The whole crew from the Burlington Performing Arts Center does a fabulous job getting it all set up. And you can enjoy jazz from Friday to Saturday on to Sunday. And on Sunday, August 9th, Dizzy and Faye start things off at 2 o'clock. Kelly Lee Evans is on at 3:15. And then I'm there with my quartet at 4:30. So it's a fun afternoon of great live jazz. It's a fun weekend of live jazz. And you can get all the information at burlingtonpac.ca. Jazz on the Plaza, Burlington Performing Arts Center, August 7th to 9th, burlingtonpac.ca. Here's Wayne Escoffrey.

0: is Bob Reynolds, and Eddie Told Me So. Before that, Barry Harris, My Heart Stood Still. A lot of people's hearts stood still this weekend. A lot of sporting things going on. First of all, of course, Canada playing in the round of 16 on Saturday. Sadly, lost to Morocco. Canada played so well. I mean, they dominated the first half of the game, but that's what happens with soccer. You can't just dominate one half, and Morocco did catch up. Last night, Mexico lost a nail-biter to England. 3-2, I think, was the final score. So two host teams are gone now from the tournament. As for today's schedule, Portugal and Spain playing at 3 o'clock, and then the third host, the U.S., playing Belgium at 8 o'clock tonight. Lot of controversy over that game because there was a red card that was issued to an American player, and FIFA overturned it. And apparently there was some political leaning there, so I don't know. I mean, look, it's a beautiful sport. It's a beautiful game. This is a wonderful tournament. You see people, the players and the fans, just passionately cheering for their country and representing their country, and it is a really beautiful sport. They call it the beautiful game because it is just that. And the nice thing about soccer is you need a ball, you need a field. You know, you don't need to buy a set of clubs, a pair of skates, a lot of padding. No, it's a very accessible game, and that's why so many people all over the world play it. And that's why we want to be able to see players following the rules and playing within those rules. So it'll be an interesting game tonight between Belgium and the U.S. And then, of course, Portugal and Spain. Oh, that's going to be a good one. It's really exciting soccer. as opposed to what the Jays are doing. Oh, my word. Things started out well Friday. They won 2-0 against the Mariners. And then they lost Saturday 11-0. They lost 4-0 yesterday. They're taking on the San Francisco Giants tonight at 9:45. So we'll cross our fingers for our Jays. That's okay. We got more great music to play for you right after this.
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0: 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Paul Brennan is in Scarborough. Paul, thank you so very much. And you know who else is in Scarborough? Colleen Bentley. 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That means the world to us because we can make plans according to what we can expect coming in every month. And so I hope you'll follow their lead. But whether you want to do it every month or maybe you just want to do it once, dip your foot in the water, see how it feels, I bet you're going to listen to the station differently once you do. I know I did. First time I donated, I just thought, huh, that station happens because of me. 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We're owned by you. We are a nonprofit arts organization that happens to run a radio station. And as you well know, the arts need support, so we hope we can count on yours. 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Rain is up next, so stay tuned for that. I'll be back with you again tomorrow. As I mentioned earlier in the show, Brian Barlow will be with me tomorrow. And we are going to talk about a very special show happening in Stratford next week, where Duke Ellington meets William Shakespeare. So stay tuned for that tomorrow. Have a wonderful day. Take care. Stay safe. Check in on those who might need a little extra love right now. And please, as best you can, always try to express yourself in kindness, because I promise it makes a difference. Life's full of choices, so I'm glad you chose to spend some time with me today. Have a good one, and let's do it again tomorrow.

Eddie Metz kicking it off for us today with Crazy Life. Another Monday is upon us, and here we are together for the interval. Welcome to the show. I'm Raina Hirsch. Coming up in the next few hours we spend together, George Cables is on the way, as well as Paul Desmond. I've got some bad, not good in the works. Plus, there's a really fun musical way that you can help some people rebuild their lives. I'm going to tell you all about that in a little bit. Raina@jazz.fm, that is the email address use if you want to reach out and say hey. Later this hour, we're going to share some Herbie Hancock and some Barry Elms. Right now, I wanted to get into something from Terry Parker's Free Spirits. This goes to her album Waltz Boogie, where she's joined by Allison Young on the sax, Rebecca Hennessy on the trumpet, and Mackenzie Longpre for the drums. This is Calypso number 3 on Jazz FM 91.

0: An oldie and a goodie from the Robin Nolan Trio. Oh Lady Be Good from their album Swings and Roundabouts. They recorded this together in 1998. Okay, thinking about roundabouts, Canadians notoriously have a difficult time maneuvering roundabouts when we're on the roads. Perhaps it's just because they're not very common. On the surface, they seem very simple. There's no stop signs, there's no stoplights. It's a circle that everyone's maneuvering around, and all of the entrances have signs telling you whether or not you have the right of way. And yet, we struggle so much. It kind of feels like, did you play Double Dutch when you were a kid? And there's that moment where you're trying to figure out when you can start entering, when you can jump in. And you're like, do I go now? Do I go now? Do I go now? Maybe it's now. It gets so, so stressful. Do you have any tips for chilling out throughout roundabouts? Because if you do, maybe share them so we can all drive on the roads a little easier together. Jasmia Horn is coming up, and later, an artist who is going to be here in October.
1: 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Longa McQuaid, where the music begins.
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Sonny Rollins on the tenor sax with It Could Happen to You. A bit of a heartbreaker in World Cup action over the weekend. Canada was knocked out in round 16. Morocco beat us and are heading to the quarterfinals. Very sad to see us knocked out, but incredible that we've made history with how far Canada has come this World Cup. So now, who knows, maybe we can move the benchmark in the next one. World Cup action continues this afternoon. Portugal takes on Spain at 3 p.m. and later this evening, the U.S. takes on Belgium.

0: Nate Smith with the Grammy-winning single Big Fish, which features the voices of Sage from his most recent album, Live Action. Nate Smith is such an incredible drummer to see live. If you ever have the opportunity, grab it, because he is so, so good. I once saw him drumming for Brittany Howard, who you may recognize that name from Alabama Shakes. She's the front person for Alabama Shakes. And she was performing at Oceaga. Nate's with her drummer. And I'm not going to say that he stole the show, because truly, how can you steal the show from Brittany Howard? But it was close. He was excellent. Highly recommend you catch him live if you can. That heat wave has finally broken, and honestly, it feels like I can breathe a little more deeply again. I don't know about you, but that feeling of actually having a breeze, cause and effect, cool you down, feels so, so nice. Expecting a high of 26 today, down to 18 tonight. Tomorrow, 27 during the day, clear skies, and 18 for our overnight low.
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Cyrus Chestnut on the piano, joined by Desiree Douglas on the bass and Neil Smith on the drums with Suspicious Minds, a song made famous and popular by Elvis Presley. Every time I think about the title Suspicious Minds, I just can't help but think about TV crime procedural shows, right? It just lends so well. It slides right in there with the Law and Orders of the world. And Criminal Minds. That's the one I'm thinking of. I'm thinking of Criminal Minds. Certainly, Law & Order holds the record for the longest-running crime procedural in American TV history. Thousands of episodes if you take every single one of the subgenres of the Law & Order franchise. I was thinking about the show Criminal Minds. That's the one that Suspicious Minds makes me think of. Criminal Minds, in 1 year alone, had over 35 billion minutes viewed. To put that a little more tangibly, that is over 24,300,000 days of viewing. Lifetimes and lifetimes of viewing just one show. If you had to sit and watch one show for the rest of your life and only one show, which show would you pick? Raina at jazz.fm.

0: The groove is alive and well in this one. Eric Lanini with Funky Dilla, the opener from his album Big Boogaloo. This album just gets you grooving so hard. Coming up on Thursday, around this time, around 12:20, the latest edition of Remember When, a feature where we get to highlight incredible moments, memories, people, places in jazz that just make the history of jazz so rich and colorful. Memories associated with music are powerful things, and hearing familiar music can help improve memory, mood, cognition, and more in those living with Alzheimer's and dementia. 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To learn more about the Alzheimer's Society of Toronto, the resources, and the programs that they offer, head to alz.to.
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Bobby Rice Latin Jazz Big Band, something from their album Extreme Latin Jazz that was called Yesterday's. So many incredible artists in the Latin Jazz Big Band. Just a few: Kelsley Grant on the trombone, Colleen Allen on the sax, Paco Luviano on the bass, Mark Kelso on the drums, Ted Quinlan on the guitar. And again, that's not even half of them. I'm Raina Hirsch. Coming up in a few weeks, the next installment in the sixth season of our Discover Women in Jazz series. This time, we are going to be showcasing singer and songwriter Jenna Ree. Born in Montreal, made her home in Toronto, and blowing people away with her incredible vocals. You can learn all about Jenna Ree on a special episode of Jazzology that's going to be airing on Wednesday, July 29th. And then be sure to join us for a live-to-air concert from our Discover Women in Jazz concert series, Thursday, July 30th. It's going to be heard right here on Jazz FM 91, and you can watch the show go down on our YouTube channel. 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

0: This is one of those songs that gets stuck in my head so often. Sammy Jackson with Honey. You can find that on her album In the Meantime, which she put out a couple of years ago. Checking in on our weather for today, expecting a mix of sun and cloud, but a mainly cloudy day, expecting a high of 26, down to 18 overnight tonight. Tomorrow, 27 degrees, clear skies tomorrow night with a low of 18.
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Gil Scott-Heron for us with Is That Jazz? 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

0: Old Blue Eyes with his classic of Fly Me to the Moon, one of his earliest instances of working with Quincy Jones. Now, no doubt by now you have heard about the earthquakes in Venezuela that completely rocked the country. And Eliana Cuevas has decided to do something about it. She is hosting a benefit concert for the earthquake victims of Venezuela and their families. This is happening on July 12th at Lula Lounge. There's also going to be a silent auction, and the line up she's got going on for this benefit concert is awesome. Eliana is going to be performing, Jeremy Ledbetter Trio, Amanda Martinez, Jesse Ryan, Luis Dinez, and more. So show up for Eliana, show up for the victims of the earthquake of Venezuela, and help out however you can. Again, this benefit concert is happening July 12th at 2 p.m. at Lula Lounge.
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Nothing now could take the wind out of my sails, because I'm invited to step out this evening with top hats, white tie, and tails. Oh, I'm putting on my top hat, tying up my white tie, brushing off my tails. Oh, I'm tooting up my shirt front,

instead, polishing my nails. I'm stepping out my gear to breathe an atmosphere that simply reeks with glass.

Scott Marshall exploring the bounds of the drumless trio. That was Wait, I'm Here from his album Face It. Just a saxophone, a piano, and a bass is all you need. Scott Marshall had a pretty clear agenda going into this album. He wanted to explore the intersection of swing, Latin grooves, and ballads, and how they all come together. Be sure to join Heather Bambrick tomorrow morning on Wake Up with Heather Bambrick. She's got a special guest to chat with, Mr. Brian Barlow. Brian Barlow and his big band are going to be performing Stratford Swings Ellington, happening at the Stratford Festival on July 13th. In specific, they're planning to perform Such Sweet Thunder, which was a suite of music that Duke Ellington wrote in honor of Shakespeare. Learn more about that and all the happenings of Brian Barlow and what he's got going on tomorrow morning on Wake Up with Heather Bambrick.

a heat wave. You can hurry to the shore, comes a summons. You can hide behind the door.

0: Nikki Yanofsky on the vocals with Comes Love on Jazz FM 91, a song that is certainly light and breezy. And I feel like it's always sung with a little bit of a defiant smirk. I mean, if you think about the themes of the song, you can fix almost everything that you can in your day-to-day life. Day-to-day problems can be solved. If it's raining, grab an umbrella. You got a toothache, go to the dentist, so on and so forth. But when love comes around, to quote Star Trek's The Borg, resistance is futile. Checking in on our weather for today, expecting a high of 26, mix of sun and cloud, partly cloudy tonight with a low of 18. Tomorrow, high of 27 with clear skies tomorrow night and a low of 18.
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0: Well, my friend, that about does it for me and our interval for today. Thank you so much for being here and sharing in the music. 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You know, it is so simple to do. 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Afternoon Drive with Jeff Chalmers is on the way. Have a wonderful afternoon and evening. I'll see you tomorrow.

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Jeremy Pelt on Jazz FM 91, Canada's Jazz Station. Sandman, a candy-colored clown, they call the Sandman, tiptoes to my room every night. Now it's daytime, 10 minutes past 2 o'clock in Toronto, for Monday, July the 6th, 2026. Afternoon drive, and 25 degrees out there. Feels like 31 downtown Toronto. A tad warm, perhaps, for Blue Velvet. But hands up if you're ready for some gentle rain. And Guido Basso now, here on Jazz FM 91.

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that happened, you have to serve. 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
1: Welcome to another week. It's fantastic on this 6th of July. It's great to have you here. I'm Jeff. It's Afternoon Drive. And week number two of waiting for Brian Snelson to invite us all over for a swim in his lap pool. We'll see how that plays out. In the interim, I thought we'd sort of hang out and play some jazz music today and see how that goes. Reachable always at 877-879-5400. That's the text line and the phone number. Email is jchalmers@jazz.fm. All the email addresses of the respective hosts are on that webpage. It's jazz.fm. And while you're there, check out our 50-50 raffle for your chance to win some cash and continue your gambling problem. Talk about that as the afternoon progresses. In the interim, some fabulous stuff coming up, new stuff and classics both, including music around the corner here from Billie Holiday, Jimmy Smith, and Quincy Jones when we come back.
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Wait, what? Shuffle Demons here on Jazz FM 91 at 238 in Toronto. Not a bad day at all here. You know, we had such a lousy winter and no spring, and anyone complaining about the heat shall be thrashed, really, outside the studios here in Liberty Village with a sun cloud mix today in Toronto. Tonight, partly cloudy, 19. Is the heat wave over? Sort of, kind of, I think, maybe, but still summer in the city, definitely, with cloudy skies tomorrow. Mainly cloudy, but clearing near noon and a high of 27 degrees, feeling like 32 Tuesday. Then Wednesday, sunny and 30, 26, feels like 32 downtown right now, here at Jazz FM 91. Sweet.

0: Love Is Here to Stay is a George Gershwin song from 1938 in the movie The Goldwyn Follies, and fantastically done by a number of artists over the years, including Ella Fitzgerald, Doris Day, Donna Washington, Nat King Cole, Barry Manilow. The list goes on and on. Billie Holiday's rendition recorded in January of 1957 at that famous cool building in Los Angeles, Capitol Studios. Originally released on her 1957 album, Songs for Distingue Lovers, later included on the 1958 album, All or Nothing at All. Loving the Billie Holiday on a summer's day in Toronto. We've got a local act coming up. I love the vibe of Eddie Bullen's music. I always turn and look at the monitor. Yes, that's Eddie Bullen. A track from him on the way, part of our next set. Also Dave Liebman coming up, and a little Joni Mitchell cover from the Rachel Z trio that's coming up next here at Jazz FM 91.
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Dave Liebman here at Jazz FM 91. New Vista. Would you look at that view at 310 in Toronto? Gorgeous day, beautiful day. Happy Monday. Hope you had a great weekend. It's 26 degrees, feels like 33 downtown Toronto. Toronto Blue Jays, not exactly hot on the road. Coming off a weekend series loss to Seattle, are in San Francisco for three, beginning tonight, 9:45-ish, first pitch. Perhaps the team will tune in Dave Garver on KRML. Not sure about that. Jays are now 42-48 on the season, 11.5 back of Tampa in the American League East. Go Blue Jays. Eddie Bullen now here, Jazz FM 91.

0: Rick Sandrock and the Montuno Police, that is Jazz FM 91 and RGT at 321 in Toronto. We used to sit there in Scarberia on those hot summer days wondering what to do. And my best friend at the time had his grandparents, his mother's parents, living there at their house, and they were quite elderly, didn't any longer drive. We were too young to drive. But his grandparents' 1966 Ford Falcon sat in the driveway for years, and we used to go and sit inside it, wishing we were older and could drive around Scarborough to alleviate our boredom. The grandparents, of course, are long gone. My friend died early. Here we are in 2026, and I'm kind of wondering, where did that 55 years go?
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Dr. Purgatory song is Creature here on Jazz FM 91, 339 in Toronto. SunCloud mix today, 26 degrees tonight. Partly cloudy and 19, a beautiful summer day tomorrow with a SunCloud mix. A little clear by the noon hour, clearing 27 degrees, feeling like 32 on Tuesday. Are you a creature of the sun? Do you slather yourself, or did you perhaps back in the day when we didn't concern ourselves with leather skin and all kinds of horrible diseases, slather yourself in Hawaiian tropic, hang out in the backyard with a foil reflector? Or did you ever have the occasion, I wonder, to use Sun-In, that spray-on hair lightener? Unless you're kind of blonde to start with, that is going to turn your hair orange, okay? Hands up if that ever happened to you. Ronald McDonald, Jazz FM 91.

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Don Braden and Getaway, Jazz FM 91, 410 in Toronto, 10-4, good buddy. What's your getaway plan for the summer? Got some plans in place, holidays upcoming, a few long weekends. Above average warmth, says AI, but with a changeable layered pattern, meaning frequent interruptions. Forecasters predict a mix of hot, sunny days and scattered thunderstorms for the rest of July. So not bad, right? It's above average of late, obviously, with that ridiculousness last week. We spent a lot of time in the Ottawa Valley. My grandparents had a cottage in the Ottawa Valley on White Lake, and we spent a lot of time there. And I am so crazy about that area near the Ottawa River, whether it be Burnstown or through Calabogie and Armpryor and Renfrew and stuff. I feel at home there. Where's your place? Where do you go? Where is it happening to you, I wonder? Whatever the case, I'm glad you're sticking with us here at Jazz FM 91.

0: From May of 56, Get Happy on Jazz FM 91. Despite its title, the album that was Kenny Burrell's, introducing Kenny Burrell, his second on Blue Note, it was his first album to be released. And imagine that, 24 years of age at the time was Kenny on that particular track. We'll be 95 on July 31st. Can you dig that? Wow. It's 4:20 in Toronto. Ryan Snelson, who typically joins us at 4:40 with the market report, is enjoying his second week of holidays and returns next Monday here on Afternoon Drive. We're still waiting for an invitation for a swim. And one would have thought that, given the temperatures of last week, that Bri might have reached out to say, "Hey, Jeff, I know it's hot out there. You've got a pool at home. Would you like to come over for a quick swim after the radio show?" Nothing. Zero. Says a lot, really. Louis Armstrong on the way. We've got some Larnell Lewis in our next set. Lincoln Center Jazz Orchestra and the Sister Ring here on Jazz FM 91 when we come back. I've got my towel.
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0: Recorded at Capitol Studios in Hollywood, California, in October of 1957. It's Louis Armstrong on Jazz FM 91. It's exactly 4:40 in Toronto. I'm Jeff. Happy Monday. Hope you had a great weekend. We had this above-ground pool in Scarborough, and my dad built this really cool decking all around it and painted it with Rez. So there was a lot of continuity around the deck, and we used to throw a lot of kids in the pool, which was really horrible. We used to march them across, grab them pretty well off the street and throw them into the pool just for laughs. Then one day they got me and the party was over. What a baby. It was a happy time in Guildwood in the 1960s/70s. What about you? Into the pool today. Great day for a swim with partly cloudy skies, sun cloud mix, and a gorgeous, well, I've got 26 or 33 downtown Toronto right now. Tonight, partly cloudy, 19. Tomorrow, a sun cloud mix. Clearing by the noon hour, feeling like 32 tomorrow. It'll be 27 degrees and sunny, 30 on Wednesday. It's summer in the city here at Jazz FM 91.
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0: Smoking with Stanley Clark here on Jazz FM 91. A tune is called Up, and Up is always good, right? At 4:52 in Toronto. What's up with FIFA? Man, after a phone call, you've heard this, after a phone call from a certain politician, they have reversed a red card ruling on a U.S. player, and that striker now will play for the U.S. in an important game against Belgium tonight. Seriously. Hands up if you're rooting for Belgium.
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Always lovely. Bob Burrow here on Jazz FM 91, 510 in Toronto. It's Afternoon Drive for a Monday. Happy Monday. Hope you're winning the day. Speaking of which, you heard the story. It was pretty incredible, really. Developers were going to do a very Toronto thing and put up a condo. This one at the corner of College and Bathurst, southeast corner, you know, where Sneaky D's is, the iconic dive bar that serves up loud bands and delicious nachos. People freaked out, man. People flipped. They went online. They protested. A delegation went to City Hall. It was an impressive display. But what really sunk the developer's battleship was the fact that they messed up. The property next door was owned by RBC, Royal Bank of Canada, which was included in the plan unbeknownst to them. And when that was brought to light, the developers withdrew their plans, and that was the end of it. So Sneaky D's lives. Let's give it up, shall we, for community engagement here at Jazz FM 91.

0: I'll remember April and Sonny Stitt, Jazz FM 91. I won't remember April's weather fondly, right? That was ridiculous. Below seasonal temperatures, rain, snow showers, that sort of thing. And here we are, still complaining. It's 26 degrees, feels like 33 downtown. How's your Monday going? Have you had the occasion, I wonder, to surf on over to the Jazz FM 91 5050 raffle page? At jazzfm915050.ca. That's the URL. And I'm pleased to report that the winning estimated take-home prize as of right now, as of this second, stands at a whopping $1,695. Now, we've got a ways to go, mind you. 24 days, 6 hours, 36 minutes, and 21 seconds. But there's an early bird draw coming up on Thursday. That's worth $1,000. So maybe, you know, go over there and buy a ticket or two. 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

Ray Barreto and Poinciana here on Jazz FM 91. I always thought it was kind of rude to Poinciana, but what the heck? It's summertime and the weather is easy. We've got 26 degrees, feels like 33 degrees downtown Toronto. New forecast here. Gorgeous summertime. It's fantastic with partly cloudy skies tonight. Low 20 tomorrow. Sunny 28. Wednesday, sunny 30. Thursday, sun and cloud. Maybe a shower. Very slight chance. High of 29. Reminds me of the time we received an invite to a neighbor's cottage, and we went up there. It was gorgeous, local place just up north here, and someone mentioned croquet, and so we played croquet, and the mother was the proud champion. She was the champion of the cottage, was the mother. She never lost. She was the croquet queen, if you will. But on this day, she did lose. She lost to a lesser player. She lost to a guest, and she was visibly furious. And we never saw her ever again because we didn't receive an invite.

so strange.

0: Reg Schwager here on Jazz FM 91, Chromology. Loving the Chrome Fenders. Missed the Chrome Fenders on the vehicles of yesteryear, although my truck, I must say, my 26-year-old truck does have some chrome on the fenders, and I love that. Recently displayed a photograph of my late 60s, early 70s CCM Mustang bicycle, you know, banana seat, angel bars, sissy bar, three-speed, chrome fenders, definitely on that, fantastic, 550-inch Toronto. Speaking of fenders, going for a bit of a rip after work tonight on the bicycle, we're going to hit the streets of downtown and see how that goes. John Devenish, we're standing by for Dinner Jazz, fabulous show on a Monday coming up, as always. Hope you're ready to celebrate your Monday evening with Jazz FM 91. You going to watch the soccer later? Yeah. I see Portugal's gone. I'm sorry to hear that. I did actually sit through, well, yeah, we saw the Canada game on the weekend. Also disappointing, right? That was too bad. Not really close at all. And then I actually sat through the entire game last night between England and Mexico and thought that was a really good game. So definitely be rooting England on the next match, and perhaps watching later tonight to see what happens between the U.S. and Belgium. Mess around the chocolates and stand by for some Illinois Jacquet when we come back here at Jazz FM 91.
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0: I was just looking up where North Gora was because I know that place from having been born in Ottawa. And I wanted to say that because we want to acknowledge Mr. Robert Armstrong as we take a look and give a shout out to many of our donors here at Jazz FM 91. And Robert is in North Gora. He is a returning donor. Return to sender, Robert. Thanks very much for everything. We appreciate you as well as Ross Peebles of Toronto. Ross is also a returning donor. We've got a bunch of returning donors on the docket, and thank you for that. We get a lot of our funding from donors, 60% of our operating budget, which is sounds like a big number, really. If you're good at math, right over there at the website is jazz.fm, or at jazz.fm is the Donate Now button. Also appreciated when folks engage with that. Where it's time for Dinner Jazz and John Devenish coming up next. Enjoy your Monday and keep it here on Jazz FM 91. Mm-hmm.

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Good Monday evening to you, and welcome to Dinner Jazz from Jazz FM 91. My name's John Devenish. I am so happy that you have tuned in and found this program this evening. Listen, I know Mondays can be a bit of an adventure sometimes. It is good to have a nice, gentle place to land, and that's Dinner Jazz for you. Right through until 9 o'clock, lots of great tunes ahead on the show. We have opened up Dinner Jazz this evening with some beautiful tracks and music. That was Sarah Vaughan, as originally recorded back in 1949. With Black Coffee, Joe Lipman conducting the orchestra. That tune was written by Johnny Burke and Paul Francis Webster. That was published 1 year before Vaughan recorded it. It was also a big hit for Peggy Lee in 1953. The first track of this evening's Dinner Jazz show, Lionel Owekke, with a tune called Forgiveness, a beautiful track from his album Gaia. Owekke is a native of Benin. We heard the guitarist with Massimo Biolcati and Ferenc Nemeth. Let me tell you about some artist highlights to listen out for in the first hour of the three of this evening's Dinner Jazz show. Peter Dick is in this first hour. Johnny Hodges is coming up in here too, and Charles Lloyd and the Marvells. But right now, this is Julian Coryell with some music from his album Duality, with a tune by Elvis Costello and Clive Langer. This is a tune that was a song of protest, reflecting the losses and irony of the Falklands War. The tune is on the Elvis Costello and the Attractions album called Punch the Clock. Let's listen to Julian Coryell now from Jazz FM 91. This is Shipbuilding.

0: You're listening to Dinner Jazz from Jazz FM 91. That was Peter Dick. He is a Toronto area based piano player, an active player. You can find out where he's playing in the city easily. Check out more about him at peterdickmusic.com. Heard Peter from his recording called Poetic License. The tune was Time Remembered. Music in before that, that was Julian Coryell with Shipbuilding. Music from the Coryell album Duality. That music by Elvis Costello and Clive Langer. A tune that was a song of protest reflecting the losses and the irony of the Falklands War at the time. The tune is on the Elvis Costello and the Attractions album called Punch the Clock. We're going to take a short break here on Dinner Jazz. We'll step back for just a couple of moments. Now, coming up just ahead, we're going to go back in time to the year 1958 for some music making featuring the greatness of Johnny Hodges. We're going to hear it from a recording called Blues Aplenty. Going to hear a tune by Ellington and Russell. The band features Roy Eldridge, Vic Dickerson, Ben Webster, Billy Strayhorn's at the piano on the track, Jimmy Wood, and Sam Woodyard. The tune that's just ahead is I Didn't Know About You, and that's next. First these.
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6: You're with John Devenish and Dinner J.

That's the tune I Didn't Know About You. That was Johnny Hodges with that tune here on Dinner Jazz, as recorded back in 1958. That's from the album of Hodges. It's called Blues Aplenty. The music by Ellington and Russell, the band including Vic Dickerson, Roy Eldridge, Billy Strayhorn at the piano on the track, Ben Webster, Sam Woodyard, and Jimmy Wood. Here now are Charles Lloyd and the Marvells. Now, this is music from an album of this grouping that's called Vanished Gardens. The album is a co-creation of Lloyd and Lucinda Williams. The track is some music by Lloyd. The album cast has Bill Frisell, Eric Harland, Greg Lease, Reuben Rogers, and Lucinda Williams. From Jazz FM 91, here's Defiant.

That's Charles Lloyd and the Marvells with a tune called Defiant, written by Lloyd. That track coming from the album of the group. It's called Vanished Gardens. The album Vanished Gardens is a co-creation of Lloyd and Lucinda Williams. Now, the track that we heard was music by Charles Lloyd, and the album cast is a good one, man. Greg Leese is in there, Bill Frisell, Eric Harlan, Ruben Rogers, and Lucinda Williams. Some Marion McPartland now on Dinner Jazz with music that was originally recorded back in 1979. Comes from Portrait of Marion McPartland, and it features the piano player with Jerry Dodgen, Brian Torf, and Jake Hanna from Jazz FM 91. This is It Never Entered My Mind.

0: Jazz FM 91 with Pepper Adams. That was the baritone sax player with I've Just Seen Her. That's music from the album Encounter, that dating back to 1968, that featuring the Barry sax player and tenor player Zoot Sims on that track with Tommy Flanagan, Ron Carter, and Elvin Jones. Music in before that, we heard from Barbara Leica, the Toronto area-based vocalist, with Because I Say So. That's from Barbara's album, That's What I Do. Artists including Colin Story and Paul Novotny. And starting things off in that set, Marion McPartland from the 1979 recording called Portrait of Marion McPartland. Heard her with Jerry Dodgen, Brian Torf, and Jake Hanna with It Never Entered My Mind. You're listening to Dinner Jazz from Jazz FM 91. We'll take a short break right here, and Dinner Jazz continues right after this.
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Well, it ain't nobody's business if he does.

Couple of beautiful tracks have gotten us into the middle hour of this evening's Dinner Jazz from Jazz FM 91. In the hour's opening set, we heard from Dinah Washington with "Tain't Nobody's Business If I Do." That's from Dinah Washington Sings Fats Waller. That recorded back in 1957, music by Porter Granger, Robert Price, and Clarence Williams. Ernie Wilkins conducting the orchestra on that track, the band including Doc Severinsen, Charlie Persip, and Clark Terry. First track of this middle hour, that was Kenny Wheeler, heard the great Canadian native, the late Kenny Wheeler, flugelhorn player with The Long Waiting. Music from Songs for Quintet, Wheeler with Stan Sulzman, John Parrott-Shelley, Chris Lawrence, and Martin France. Well, here we are in the middle hour of this evening's Dinner Jazz program. My name's John Devenish. I'm happy that you are here. Hope you're enjoying the music. You have a chance in this middle hour with best seats to win a pair of tickets to see a jazz living hero, man, super jazz statesman. He's going to be in concert at Massey Hall. I'll tell you more about that as we get deeper in the hour, but right now, here is Vincent Herring. This is some music from the album of his called Mr. Wizard. This is a tune by Hollander and Freed with piano player Danny Grissett, Richard Goods, and E.J. Strickland in the band. From Jazz FM 91, this is You Leave Me Breathless.

Hey now, there's a tune that might have you swinging a little bit. That's Mo Kaufman with Swinging Shepherd Blues. That tune got him called the Swinging Shepherd. That tune was an international hit and crossed over from jazz charts. Originally, the tune was called Blues a la Canadiana, and it was recorded back in 1957 for the album called Hot and Cool Sax. Original players including Ed Bickert, Ron Rolling, and Hugh Curry. Music making in front of that, we heard from Vincent Herring with You Leave Me Breathless, that from the album Mr. Wizard, a tune by Hollander and Freed, with the piano player Danny Grissett, E.J. Strickland in the band, along with Richie Goods. You're listening to Dinner Jazz from Jazz FM 91. We'll take a short break right here. We'll step back for just a couple of moments now when we come back from that. We're going to go back in time to the year 1962 for some music making featuring Chet Baker. Going to hear a track from Chet Is Back. Features Baker with Bobby Jasper, Amadeo Tomasi, Benoit Kirson, and Danielle Humer. Some music

0: that might have you clicking your heels three times. The tune that's just ahead is Somewhere Over the Rainbow. And that's next. But first, won't you please listen to these?
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5: 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Jazz.

0: That's Chet Baker here on Dinner Jazz with Somewhere Over the Rainbow. He recorded that back in 1962. That's music from Chet Is Back. The band including Amadeo Tomasi, Bobby Jasper, Benoit Kirsten, and Danielle Humair. In just a little bit, you're going to have a chance with Best Seats to win a pair of tickets to see a living jazz master who's going to be in performance at Massey Hall. I'll tell you more about that right after this.
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0: All right, now let me tell you about these tickets that you can win for Best Seats. It's a pair of tickets to see Herbie Hancock, who's going to be in performance at Massey Hall here in Toronto for your chance to win. It's easy. All you need to do is go to the contest page at jazz.fm and fill out the contest form. Here's the tenor sax player J.D. Allen now on Dinner Jazz. Music from his recording that's called Love Letters, The Ballad Sessions. This features bass player Ian Kensler, Nick Cacioppo, and piano player Brandon McCune from Jazz FM 91. Here's My Buddy.

Hey, were you humming along to that tune? That was Emily Claire Barlow with Raindrops Keep Falling on My Head here on Dinner Jazz. Very personal kind of arrangement of that. That's from Emily Claire's album called The Beat Goes On. Music by Burt Bacharach and Hal David, the band including Red Schwager, Mark Keyswater, Ross McIntyre and Davide Dorenzo, Bill McBurney and William Karn. That tune is famous as written for the 1969 film Butch Cassidy and the Sundance Kid, and it's featured in a romantic bike riding scene. The tune was first sung by B.J. Thomas. Now, in before that music, we heard from tenor sax player J.D. Allen with My Buddy, that from J.D.'s recording called Love Letters, The Ballad Sessions. The band including bass player Ian Kensler, piano player Brandon McCune, and Nick Cacioppo. We're going to move now into some music making featuring Ray Charles and Milt Jackson. This is a track that comes from a recording that was, this is kind of cool how this compilation comes together. Two albums featuring those two players, Ray Charles and Milt Jackson. And the two albums were combined and called Soul Brothers Soul Meeting. Soul Meeting was recorded in 1961, Soul Brothers in 1957, 1958. The Genius After Hours is one of the tracks added to the combo release. That's the track we're going to listen to. The players include Skeeter Best, Billy Mitchell, Oscar Pettiford, and Connie Kay from Jazz FM 91. Ray Charles and Milt Jackson now featured. This is The Genius After Hours.

0: Jazz FM 91. That's a Canadian jazz legacy band. That's the Dave McMurdo Jazz Orchestra with the tune Weep. That's from the recording of the band called Just For Now. That recorded at the Once Upon a Time Toronto Club, the Montreal Bistro, and Anchor of the Toronto Sound is what that band was. And the music making in before that, we heard from Ray Charles and Milt Jackson, featured along with Skeeter Best, Billy Mitchell, Connie Kay, and Oscar Pettiford. Music from a combo recording of two albums that features Charles and Jackson. Two players combined. The combination was called Soul Brothers, Soul Meeting. Soul Meeting, the recording, was done in 1961. Soul Brothers in 57-58. And the tune we heard was Genius, The Genius After Hours. That's a track that was added when the combination package was put together. 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We'll take a short break right here, and Dinner Jazz continues right after this.
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